0: The ladies and gentlemen, the number one radio station Atlantida.
1: Oh,
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And whosoever shall be found without the soul for

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0: Mr. P na rede.
2: I never met you, but I wanted to invite you to the party. And you walked in with those green eyes.